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Donald Byrd, the title track to Blackbird. Hideo Shiraki with Groovy Samba at the top. I'm having so much fun grooving with you. I hope you are too. And up next, we're going to outer space, courtesy of the Blue Note label Archives, Grant Green's album Born to be Blue, recorded in 1962, but not making it out to us until 1985. And what a crew to keep under lock and key. Ike Quebec on the saxophone, Sonny Clark on the keys, Sam Jones on the bass, and Louis Hayes on the drums, taking us to outer space on Portland's Jazz Radio, KMHD. Jazz without boundaries.

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cosmic sounds of Sun Ra and his orchestra as the sun begins to descend in Portland on Taken Off only on KMHD 89.1 FM. Love in Outer Space. A whole set of songs about outer space. A rare slice of the Bruton Vaults. Galaxy, I'm the Ruler from Bill Campbell. Grant Green gave us Outer Space at the top. I am just out of my mind with joy that we're hanging out listening to all these sounds, sticking into fun sounds, and rare ones, too. This next one is an artist who diggers love, largely because he dropped off the map after the late 50s, just playing small venues and then appearing from time to time in places like Belgium and the Netherlands and Denmark. His name was J.R. Montrose. He was an incredible tenor who played with Mingus and Kenny Dorham. And here he is with his own composition called Chafik for you on your jazz radio, KMHD.

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Thank you. And from Sisters Folk Festival, with over 30 artists taking the stage from September 25th through the 27th. 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

Hello, my friend, and a good evening to you. This is Derek, and welcome, welcome, welcome to The Wind Down. You made it through today, and it is time for you and I to kick back, relax, and enjoy 1 hour of pure jazz perfection together right here on Portland's Jazz Radio, KMHD Gresham, celebrating jazz without boundaries. All right, here we go. We made it through the afternoon stretch, thanks in large part to an excellent taking off. Thank you, Bree. That made me feel great. Inspired me to play some film music as well. Got an hour together. Gonna cool you off because it is a bit sultry out of there. Oh, this organ is nice and cool. Let's ease into the evening. We're already doing it. Piero Umiliani, one of, I think, the greatest jazz soundtracks for a film ever. 1969, Klaus Kinski, the star, the Italian crime thriller La Legge dei Gangsters, or Gangster's Law. This is Tema del Addio, which means we are saying hello by saying goodbye. It's the theme of farewell to begin the program. Up next, a second track from the same soundtrack, because I think after hearing one song, you're going to want to hear another. Up next, Spiaggia Deserta, also from Gangster's Law, and that's Deserted Beach. But we're standing on this jazzy beach, you, me, staring at it, waves of sweet sound, taking us into the evening. It's The Wind Down on KMHD.

My goodness. This is how we wind down. From the 1969 film La Legge dei Gangsters, shot in Genoa, Piero Umiliani. Double shot. This is Spiaggia Deserta. We are Tema dell'Adio. Let's keep seeing the world, shall we? The world at large through the prism of jazz. Now we head to East Germany, and we're going to hear from a label called Amiga. Obviously not the same as the Spanish word for friend, but this was the only record label that was available to East German jazz musicians. It was state-run and state-controlled, and yet this incredible music still managed to make its way into the light. And we're going to hear now from the Michael Fritzen Quartet, and this one recorded in 1967, the sound of Rien Jazz out of East Germany on the Wind Down, KMHD.

Straight out of Brooklyn, here on the Wind Down, it's the Fabulous Three. White Sands, part one. Better put some sandals on it. White Sand is hot today. Speaking of hot, some beautiful, fiery soul, some love rhetoric from Wilson Pickett, 1970s, right on the album we heard, She Said Yes. Dave Brubeck Quartet gave us some pickup sticks from the legendary masterpiece Time Out from 1959. And we were in East Germany with Michael Fritzen's quartet, Modern Jazz Studio No. 3, and that was Rien from 1967. My name's Derek, and how about a little Car Boot Soul? To cool you off.

0: darkness of chaos were a blessing, in fact, that brought new life. Each year, when the waters of the flood would recede, leaving a course the fresh minerals and nutrients in the waters, which would then cause the food to grow, and spring would be a beautiful time in Egypt because of the waters of chaos. They celebrated the coming of the waters of chaos, bringing the new life. They call that celebration in Egypt the Arca Noah, not the Ark of Noah, but Arca Noah.
1: You learn something new every day. So that's a sample. This is Nightmares on Wax from 1999's Car Boot Soul. Arca Noah is the name of the groove. That sample's from The Waters of Chaos, The Naked Truth, Exposing the Deceptions About the Origins of Modern Religions, 1995. Which leads me to think about Car Boot Soul. Because if you're familiar with a car boot, car boot sale in England, that's people having kind of a yard sale, but it's out of the boot of their car, out of the trunk. It's like a trunk sale. And George Evelyn, aka Nightmares on Wax, well, he spent a lot of time going to car boot sales and looking for the records he would sample, including what you just heard. And when he finally finished his masterpiece, it felt full circle, records and all, to call the album Car Boot Soul, because he had found the building blocks for his new record in old trunks across England. Let's take an easy going ride, hopefully giving us green lights all the way despite the hour of traffic. KMHD.

0: My goodness, another gem from the pen of Cal Massey, The Cry of My People. Recorded November 10th, 1967, you're hearing it on The Wind Down. It's the great Lee Morgan from his album, The Sixth Sense. We just heard Ole Jensen and his music, and the sound of Exotica. Some great library music by the Chappelle Recorded Music Company. And Nightmares on Wax, from the 1999 affair Car Boot Soul, we heard Arca Noah to begin that set. 39 minutes past 6 on a rather radiant Tuesday in summertime, and you are celebrating jazz in all of its glory, and thanks so much for hanging out with me. My name's Derek, and this is the program to ease into the evening. It's called The Wind Down.
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0: Nice little sample there. This is from the album Study Guide. Instrumental hip-hop to keep you cool. Spiked Punch from the world of Question. I guess the question is, what are you doing? And the answer, we're listening to records. I love that. My name is Derek, and coming up, I think you'll want to keep listening because we are going to remember a titan. Today is his birthday. August 25th, 1933 is when Wayne Shorter made the scene. He passed away, I think it was March of 2023, so I guess about 3.5 years ago. But of course, the reverberations, the pool that he plunged into and the ripple effect will forever continue, so long as we have ears to listen, because one of the great writers, band leaders, band mates, you name it, he did it. And he carried on making great music with his bandmates until the very end. So coming up, we're going to remember and honor and celebrate Wayne Shorter on what would have been his birthday today. From Speak No Evil, we're going to roll Wildflower. I think he would enjoy knowing that one's playing in the thick of summertime.

And it was exactly that. He wrote it as an ode to a wildflower in 6/4 time. So maybe sway with the tune like the sunflowers on their stalks in summertime. Rest in peace, Wayne Shorter. Wildflowers next on the Wind Down, KMHD.

KMHT Jazz Radio, Studio One in the house. Doesn't the melodica just sound a little bit like summertime distilled? A little bit, for me. Hope you agree. This is Studio One Funk, Pavlov Black. Nice rhythm treatment, Sidewalk Doctor. And thank you to Dr. Vinyl, that is Everyday Music. They are the latest records to run down, and we've got this record because of them. We've been celebrating them all month of August. There you go. Check it out at kmht.org. Nicole has a wonderful little tour of Everyday Music. 30 years plus and going strong. Diamond 5, just before this, some hip Holland sounds, modern jazz out of the Netherlands. We heard Le Hal. And we honored and remembered Wayne Shorter on what would have been his birthday today, born August 25th, 1933. We heard from his masterpiece, Speak No Evil, the sound of Wildflower. Will you stay safe, stay strong, stop and smell the flowers if you can. I hope we can do this again tomorrow in a different way. My name's Derek, here Monday through Thursday, 6 to 7, to ease you into the evening, help you wind down. If you like this sweet sound of Jamaica, Homeward Bound with DJ Jonathan is at 9. But don't touch that dial, because up next, Blair has an excellent and outstanding Zoot Pursuits waiting for you. But I'm going to end with another selection, another record from Everyday Music. We're going to end with Roger. Nice summery sounds of the bossa in the 21st century. Curiman 2, the album A Revolta dos Males. All right, you take care. And this is The Wind Down with Derek, signing off.

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Hello, and welcome to Zoot Pursuits. I'm your host, Blair, and on this show, we use jazz as our musical snorkel to dive deeply through our five senses. Every episode has its own special theme, and tonight's theme is brought to you by...

Tonight's jazz will sound the same way eucalyptus smells. It's the only smell that can slap you on the back and whisper a lullaby at the same time. You sniff it once, and suddenly you want to sprint up a mountain naked, screaming hymns, and also take a 12-hour nap inside a giant lozenge. Our first track of the evening rises like menthol mist, a sound that slips through your lungs, clears out cobwebs, and leaves your whole ribcage ringing with green light. This is Michael White with the track The Blessing Song. It's the kind of thing that makes you hyper-aware of your own breathing. It's like eucalyptus, clarifying, yes, but also unsettling, like realizing your body is a machine that needs constant upkeep. And yet, because of this song, for the next 6 minutes, you can actually enjoy that upkeep. Enjoy the feeling of flossing your soul with refreshing eucalyptus and sound. This is The Blessing Song by Michael White, here on KMHD, where we celebrate jazz without boundaries.

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And you just heard Minnie Riperton with Only When I'm Dreaming off her debut album, Come to My Garden. Before that, something out of Brazil, the band Finis Africae with Juana y Rosalia. Before that, we heard Freddie Hubbard with Little Sunflower from his 1967 album Backlash. And we opened up that set with Herbie Mann with the track Baia from The Magic Flute of Herbie Mann, released on Verve in 1957. And hello, I'm your host Blair, and tonight's episode of Zoot Pursuits is all about jazz that smells like eucalyptus. And coming up next, we've got a track that'll turn your boring old nose tubes into a certified frost vortex. But that's actually misleading. Beautifully subtle. Aww. Our next track is eucalyptus in musical form, and it's that sudden nasal clearing where the air feels too available, almost raw. Yusef Lateef makes you confront your own breath, not as background, but as something miraculous and weirdly fragile. It'll make your aura squeaky clean and invigorated. This is The Plum Blossom by Yusef Lateef on listener-supported KMHD.

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Before that, we heard the Bossa Trace, Sonny Simmons, Prince Lasha, and Clifford Jordan playing Days of Wine and Roses from the album Jazz Tempo, Latin Accents, released in 1965. And hello! I'm your host, Blair Stapp, and this is the eucalyptus-themed episode of Zoot Pursuits. Tonight we're diving into jazz that smells like eucalyptus, cool, clarifying, and full of breath. Our next track is Jutta Hip's Moonlight in Vermont, and it's like realizing your lungs were half asleep and suddenly they're scrubbed awake by a cool rinse of eucalyptus. It's played live at the Hickory House, a New York jazz club located on West 52nd Street. This track is subtle, clarifying, almost unsettling in its freshness. It reminds you that when you're feeling down, remember, there's always eucalyptus, our great hope in this ever-changing world. Or is that diapers? I can't remember. No, it's definitely jazz. Here it is, Moonlight in Vermont, played live by Jutta Hip on KMHD, where we celebrate.

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You're tuned in to Portland's Jazz Radio KMHD, and you just heard the Ahmad Jamal Trio playing Snowfall, recorded live in 1961. Before that was Art Farmer with Autumn Nocturne from the album Early Art, recorded in 1954. Earlier we heard Junior Mance with Azure Tay from the album Happy Time, and we kicked off that set with Los Indios Tabajares with their version of Strangers in the Night. And hello, I'm your host, Blair Stapp, and this is the eucalyptus-themed episode of Zoot Pursuits, where we're exploring jazz that carries the cool, clarifying essence of eucalyptus. Our next track is called Star Song by Vince Guaraldi and Bolasette. It feels like inhaling eucalyptus under an open sky, clarifying, expansive, and almost too much space to handle. You can feel your breath stretching out farther than it should, like it doesn't know where to stop. Stay tuned for more refreshing scents.

You're tuned in to Portland's Jazz Radio, KMHD, and you just heard Link Wray and the Raymen with their version of Tenderly, recorded in 1959. Before that was Amanda Whiting with Abstraction, from the album Lost in Abstraction, released in 2022. Earlier was Andre Previn, Herb Ellis, Ray Brown, and Shelly Mann with the track I Know You Oh So Well, from the album Four to Go. And we began that set with Marvin Gaye with Pretty Little Baby, originally issued as a non-album Tamla single in 1965. And hello, I'm your host, Blair Stapp, and tonight's episode of Zoot Pursuits is all about jazz that smells like eucalyptus. Our next track is Rio Rhapsody by Lorindo Almeida and Bud Shank. The music is eucalyptus itself. It's fragrant, it's a little sharp, and it's strangely sustaining. You know, koalas built their lives on these toxic leaves, not because they were ideal, but because they were there. And remember, evolution doesn't select for the best solution, only what endures. And that's jazz too. Improbable combinations that by all logic shouldn't survive, and yet here they are, alive, and in the air. Improbable combinations is what makes life feel like magic. For instance, it's crazy that evolution over millions of years produced a slice of ham that can fit exactly into a fax machine. Think about it. This is Rio Rhapsody by Lorindo Almeida and Bud Shank here on KMHD.

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And you just heard Woo with the track The Western from the album It's Cozy Inside, released in 1989. Before that was Alice Coltrane with Turia off her Huntington Ashram Monastery LP, released on Impulse in 1969. Earlier in the set was Benny Green with African Dream from the album Gliding Along. And we began that set with Johnny Little with The Village Caller, the title track of his Riverside release. And hello, I'm your host Blair Stapp, and this is the eucalyptus-themed episode of Zoot Pursuits. And tonight we're diving into jazz that smells like eucalyptus, cool, clarifying, and full of breath. Our next track is a new take on the Bill Evans classic, Peace, Peace, as so lovingly covered by the group Greenhouse. It smells like eucalyptus leaves unfurling, minty, luminous, and insistently alive. A cover that breathes new air into the lungs of an old prayer. Breathe it in here on Jazz Without Boundaries.

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And before that, we heard Martin Denny with Kahlua from the album Primitiva, released in 1958. And hello! You're tuned in to Zoot Pursuits here on KMHD, and this is unfortunately the end of our eucalyptus-themed show. And I'd like to close it out with this. Eucalyptus is one of those smells that feels almost too clean, and it reminds you that you get to have sinuses. These fragile little meat ducks you almost ignore until they betray you. Eucalyptus makes breathing feel like an assignment, and yet it's kind of wonderful, because for a brief second you're aware of your own machinery, the lungs inflating, the blood oxygenating, the whole bizarre contract of being alive. Which is what jazz can be, too. It's not easy, it's not decorative, but it brings a kind of rigorous clarity that stings a little as it saves you. And speaking of clarity, here's Betty Carter with Open the Door, a voice as bracing as eucalyptus itself, sharp enough to sting and tender enough to save. My name's Blair, and I'm here to remind you all that magic is real. Thanks for tuning in to Zoot Pursuits here on KMHD. I'll see you next week.

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What's up, KMHD Massive? Welcome to Homeward Bound, running down the cool, cool sounds of classic reggae here on KMHD. Celebrating Jazz Without Boundaries, my name, of course, Jonathan Skloot. I'll be your host for the next 2 hours. Got a killer show lined up, going super deep on some dubs, album cuts, roots reggae, funky crossovers. You know the deal. Currently, you're listening to Light of Saba doing the Light of Saba theme, aka Divine Light, off of their self-titled LP. And I'm going to get into some Junior Mervin, some Horace Andy, some Mikey Dread, Johnny Osborne, Scientist, and more. So just keep it locked on your one-stop shop for reggae rock. Say no more. Let's travel. Homeward Bound. KMHD. Jazz Without Boundaries.

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2: So you see the Runnings, already getting deeper than Atlantis. Picture this. Phil Pratt doing Con Man on the Star Wars dub LP Burning Sounds label. Prior to this, you heard Mikey Dread doing Headline News off of his African Anthem Dubwise album. Before that, Horace Andy doing Cuss Cuss, a classic, on his Showcase LP on Brad's. And before that, Junior Mervin doing his classic, Police and Thieves. Love that tune, haven't played it in a minute. It feels so appropriate for the time, don't you agree? Starting off the set, Light of Saba doing their theme from Light of Saba, aka Divine Light. And we're gonna keep rocking and grooving in this same vibe. Traveling homeward bound, KMHD Jazz Radio Portland, celebrating jazz without boundaries.

Super Heavy, Cedric M. Brooks, Give Rasta Glory on Studio One. It's the name of the tune. The album is called I'm Flash Forward, and as we flash forward ourselves, let me run down for you what I just played. Prior to this, Frankie Zhivago Young with that killer breakbeat. That tune used to be a big play on the soul scene. Somebody Stole Your Love is the name of it. It's on a self-titled album on the Ultra label, and even though, you know, very soulful vibe, Boris Gardner and the band playing backup. Before that, Johnny Osborne with We Need Love. I love that tune. Super uplifting off of his Truth and Rights LP. Before that, Scientist and Jammy with the Roots Radix Band doing Storming the Death Star, a heavy dub off of that Scientist and Jammy Strike Back album on Trojan. Before that, Johnny Osborne and Papa Tulo doing Rockin' Come On. It's a real dancehall style, Japanese P-Vine imprint album called DJ in a Yard Stylee. And yeah, the vibes are turned up, so let's just keep moving. With the Heptones, Prince Buster, Lee Scratch Perry, and many more. Coming right up here on Homeward Bound, KMHD Jazz Radio Portland, celebrating jazz without

Whew, just sublime. Tyrone Evans, How Sweet It Is. This is the version side. One of the only non-LP cuts I brought today. It's on a 10-inch on the Music Lab imprint, which is a Studio One subsidiary. Before this, Lee Scratch Perry and the Upsetters doing Bush Weed Corn Trash. Heavy, slow dub there. That's off of his Scratch and Friends LP, although there's a 45 of it as well. Before that, Prince Buster, Swing Low, super funky, on his The Message Dubwise LP. Before that, Rico and the Rudies doing Rico's Message. That's off of the Blow Your Horn album, out of the UK on Trojan. Before that, the Heptones doing One Love, that righteous, soulful funk cut, actually on Studio One on an album called Freedom Line. Gotta dig for those album cuts, I'm telling you. And as we near the break, we got more to come in this same vein. So rock with me as we travel homeward bound. KMHD Jazz Radio, Portland. Celebrating jazz without boundaries.

Vibes are extremely high, way up, blasting off into the stratosphere with Jackie Mitu, doing a tune called Champion of the Arena off of his Showcase Volume 3 LP. Before this, you had Chalawa with the Calendar Sisters doing Drop That Cross, a favorite of mine, off of the Captured Land LP. Before that, Gregory Isaacs, Confirm Reservation. Oh, I love the voice of Gregory Isaacs, and on that tune, it just hits me right in the heart. And starting off the set, another Junior Mervin tune entitled Guitar off of his Bad Man Posse LP, produced by Mikey Dredd, I should add. And as we round the bend, let's get even deeper, even heavier. Turn the dial up to 12. With the Studio One Dub Specialist, Burning Spear, some Bullwackies, some more Upsetters, and rounding it all out with Dadawa, some of the deepest music in existence. So you don't want to touch that dial, or that URL, or that app, however you're listening to it. This is Homeward Bound, KMHD Jazz Radio, celebrating jazz without boundaries.

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Throughout the month of September, we celebrate John Coltrane's 100th birthday with events like Blue Train, played in its entirety by a band led by May Sun at the Aladdin Theater on September 16th. More information about that and other events at kmhd.org/a month.

Now we're wilding. Wilding coyotes over here. African head charge doing hole in the roof. The roof may in fact be on fire. This is On You Sound, Adrian Sherwood, UK. A little bit different than what I typically play, but you know, like I said, all roads lead back to the one as we travel homeward bound. Before this, I played I, Benjamin, and Zabandis doing Family Affair. That's a 12-inch on Ariwa, actually the Lion Kingdom imprint, but manufactured by Ariwa. One of the only other non-LP cuts I played today. Before that, Burning Spear doing Social Living, a song near and dear to my heart. And prior to that, Dub Specialist doing Granny Scratch Scratch. Super heavy funk off the Roots Dub LP. And I'm gonna get it to another real left-field cut with Clive Field Marshall doing Love Is What You Want. That's produced by Bullwackies out of the Bronx. I'm going to round it out with some Upsetters, some Barrington Levy, and like I said, Dadawa. So stay tuned here on Homeward Bound, KMHD Jazz Radio Portland, celebrating jazz without that.

Yes, indeed, as I alluded to earlier, Dodowa was 72 nations. Just absolutely, I mean, how do you even classify it? It's dub, it's psychedelic, it's spiritual, all of that. And that's what we're talking about here when we talk about Jazz Without Boundaries. I wish I could play longer, but we've reached our time. Just real quick, let me tell you what I played before this. Barrington Levy, I can't wait too long. And me, myself, I can't wait too long either. I got to tip on out. But that is a beautiful cut, super spiritual. And before that, Waddy Burnett, Rainy Night in Portland. And as the rain starts to fall outside of this window, I hope you feel it wherever you're at. Starting off the set, Clive Field Marshall, doing Love Is What You Want and Love Is What I Want and What We Need here on this planet Earth. My name is Jonathan Sploot. This has been Homeward Bound. I hope you enjoyed it. I sure did. And I'll see you next go around. Take care of yourselves and one another. Peace.

The sounds of Dorothy Ashby to kick things off tonight on this Tuesday. Welcome. I trust you had a wonderful day. Hopefully it was productive. But now it's time to turn off the mind, unwind, and get lost through sound. On tonight's menu, we've got the new one, Erykah Badu, teaming up with The Alchemist. They've got a brand new single that I'm excited to play. The sounds of Hiromi Hosono, Jamiroquai, Moody Man, who just made a stop in LA recently in celebration of the life of the late great Prince, Jazzanova, the latest from Nick Hakim, and much more. As we explore the sonic spectrum of jazz and all the adjacent flavors, my name is Anthony Valadez on the turntables for the next hour. So you know what we do around this time. We get cozy, we get comfy, and we open our hearts and we open our minds. So with that being said, time to water the plants. It sounds for plant lovers. KMHD, let's go.

0: no es una bruja. 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
1: Here we go, forthcoming music. Erykah Badu returns with a little bit of help with The Alchemist on the production boards. This one's called Witch Doctor, forthcoming record.

the magnificent Sven Wunder off his Daybreak release. It's called Take a Seat. Now we head over to Detroit, the one, the only Moody Man. It's called Rectify. Let's get into it. Sounds for Plant Lovers, KMA.

music right here from Mind Design out of Los Angeles on the Stone's Throw record label, covering Sneaker Pimps. That's the name. Yes, yes. It's been a while since I heard that song right there. Beautiful rendition of Six Underground into Nick Hakim right here now off his latest record, which is just simply gorgeous, titled I Can See. Let's get into it. My name is Anthony Valadez. It's Sounds for Plant Lovers on KMHD.

So I'm kind of thinking that that Nick Hakim record may be my album of the year. It's called I Can See, and I believe he went independent once again, formerly on ATO. And I don't know, there's something about an independent artist and the fuzzy sounds of the amps and the grit, the DIY aesthetic that always brings out the magic. Speaking of magic, music from Jose and Aset out of Brazil off his Skuriman release, you heard Existe Uma Voz. Moody Man taking us back with Rectify featuring Nikki O on the vocals. And if you have any questions about the playlist, you can always email me. It's easy. It's anthonyvaladez@gmail.com. 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So with that being said, it's time for me to head out, but I'm going to leave you with another deep cut. The one, the only, Herbie Hancock with Sun Touch. 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

Good morning. This is KMHD, Jazz Without Boundaries. My name is Blair Stapp, and however your day is starting, you're welcome here exactly as you are. And we're going to let the music do some of the work. That was The Fool on the Hill from guitarist Gregory Ullman, saxophonist Josh Johnson, and bassist Sam Wilkes, taking on the old Beatles tune that was recorded live the very first time this trio ever played together. It was closing out their debut album, Ullman, Johnson, Wilkes. Up next is Wes Montgomery playing In Your Own Sweet Way. His guitar moves like it's petting a dog that isn't there, you know? Very slow, very intentional. Possibly still half asleep, which is the energy I think we need right now. Enjoy here on KMHD, Portland's Jazz Radio.

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Thank you. Where we celebrate jazz without boundaries. My name is Blair, and this is The Morning Session. TGIW, everybody. You just heard Billy Wooten with In the Rain. That was their vibes and organ cover of the Dramatics hit, recorded live in 1972 at a tiny Indianapolis club. Before that was Red Garland's Black Velvet. That was the pianist and his trio backing tenor man Arnett Cobb on a tune from their 1960 session. And we started off that set with Archie Shepp's Ballad for a Child, pulled from his 1972 album, Attica Blues. And it is a brand new day here on planet Earth in the universe. And the universe is under no obligation to be beautiful. And yet, here we are together listening to sax solos anyway. Did you know that it's being funded by actual humans who believe the effort is worth it? Yes, our Rhythm Section monthly members. And you're more than welcome to join in on this community miracle by making a monthly contribution that feels right to you at kmhd.org or give us a call at 1-877-564-5643. Coming up next, we've got Harvey Mason, a drummer who's played with everyone from Herbie Hancock to Quincy Jones, with a tune called Building Love Hymn. It's proof that love is a construction project. And if you know a thing or two, you know that you absolutely need funk in the foundation, or the whole thing collapses into drywall dust. I'm giving you no shortcuts. Just feel it. Here on KMHD, where we celebrate jazz without

Hello, and good morning to you. This is KMHD, Portland's Jazz Radio. My name is Blair. I'm here for you and here to remind you that it is a genuinely good thing, no, a miracle, that you and I get to share this small piece of a brand new morning together. Speaking of which, I wanted to really feel into that by playing one of my favorite tracks of all time. That was Ahmad Jamal live at the Pershing with Poinciana. That was the trio performance from his classic 1958 album that turned a Chicago lounge show into one of the best-selling jazz records of all time. Well, it's time. Anyway. Before that was Eric Gale's Tonsue Corte, a mellow tune from his 1973 album Forecast, arranged by Bob James. And we opened up that set with Dave Grusin's Either Way, his cover of a Harvey Mason tune, which was pulled from his landmark 1979 album Mountain Dance. Next up is a tune from Monk Higgins, and he's going to cherish you whether you're ready or not. Yes, his saxophone is going to make you feel feelings that maybe you didn't budget for this morning, but I think you're ready for it. This is his take on the Association's pop hit Cherish, here on KMHD, Portland's Jazz Radio.

Hey, it's you. Hello there, and good morning, and welcome to a new day. You're tuned in to listener-supported KMHD, Jazz Without Boundaries. You're dealing with Blair Stapp, and this is a show we call The Morning Session. You just heard Donald Byrd's Little Rock Getaway off his 1957 album Byrd Blows on Beacon Hill. Before that was Coleman Hawkins with O Pato. That was from his 1962 dip into the bossa nova craze. And we opened with the Heshu Beshu group's Wait and See off Armitage Road, the only album that a South African jazz group really ever made. Now, in all seriousness, I want to take a moment to acknowledge that yesterday we lost an angel who happened to spend 80 years walking around on Earth, the one, the only Dolly Parton. And this morning I found a small tribute from an unexpected direction. This is from 1981. Sonny Rollins put his own swinging spin on her hit, Here You Come Again. It's proof that her songs could travel anywhere, even into jazz.

0: Good morning to you, my dearest darling. Welcome in. This is the morning session here on KMHD, Jazz Without Boundaries. That was Herbie Mann flexing those flute chops on Soul Guajira. That was off his 1965 album, My Kinda Groove. We also heard Parati from pianist Don Pullen off his 1993 Blue Note album, Ode to Life. And we set the table with a tribute to Dolly Parton, the angel on earth who we lost yesterday. That was Sonny Rollins doing his take on her hit, Here You Come Again. And here you come again. I'm so glad you're here spending a little bit of your morning with me. It's such an honor. And if you're looking for a sign, this is it. It is time to believe in yourself and pursue the things you really want to do. And also, hey, that car you've been meaning to deal with, it wants to become something new. Did you know that you can donate it to KMHD? Yes, yes, yes. Speeds Towing picks it up for free. You get a tax deduction, and that dusty old clunker can become jazz. You can call 503-535-9372 or fill out the form at our website, kmhd.org/car.
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0: Coming up, we have Blue Mitchell with Harmony of the Underworld. This is from the Miami hard bop trumpet player. He played in Horace Silver's quintet in the 60s and went full funk mode by the 70s. And here's a slice of that funky part. Here on KMHD, Portland's Jazz Radio.

0: Yes.
1: Good morning. Hey, you're here. That's the first good thing that's happened today. And praise be, it's about to get even better. For this is KMHD, Jazz Without Boundaries. My name is Blair Stapp, and the morning session is all yours. You just heard Charles Lloyd with Sundance off his album, of course, which was recorded in 1965 with Gabor Szabo on guitar, Ron Carter on bass, and Tony Williams on drums. Before that, we heard from Lalo Schifrin, the Argentine pianist and Mission Impossible theme composer, with Two Petals, a Flower, and a Young Girl. And we kicked off that set with Herb Alpert and Hugh Masekela with Ring Bell off their 1978 collaboration. And coming up, we've got a little sunshine from Django Reinhardt. This is his take on the samba standard Brazil. Here to make you remember that life isn't so serious. Yeah. Here on KMHD, Portland's Jazz Radio.

Good morning, world. Hi, everybody. I'm Blair Stapp, and I'm here to tell you that you're exactly where you should be. For this is the morning session on KMHD, Portland's Jazz Radio. We just heard two Sunnies back to back. That was Cool Mambo by Sonny Stitt from 1952, and before that was a tune called Diddy from alto saxophonist Sonny Red off the 1961 album Breezing. And we opened up that set with Django Reinhardt doing his take of the samba classic Brazil. And that just about does it for this Wednesday edition of the morning session. About to pass the baton to Rev Shines, who's coming in hot with today's good news. So stay tuned. Don't touch that dial or touchscreen. More treasures and surprises to come. And speaking of treasures and surprises, this Friday, you don't have to imagine us. You can just walk up and say hi. Rev and I are going to be broadcasting live from Puff Coffee from 7 to 9 a.m. So come on down. The KMHD morning crew would love to see your face. But until then, I'm going to leave y'all with some more great advice. This is the track, What You Wanna Do, Do It, with Jackie Soul on vocals and Neil Crick on organ. What You Wanna Do, Do It, here on KMHD, Jazz Without.

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giving you good music, good energy, so you can have a good morning. It's none other than Jake One on the beat. Let's go ahead and get started. Yes, as we get it started, I want to thank Blair Stapp for doing one of the most challenging jobs on the planet by collectively getting us all up out of bed. Salute to you, Blair. Amazing 2 hours of music from the morning session once again. It's hump day, and here we are together on today's good news. And to get through this day and over this hump or around it or under it or through it, I want you to think about two words that I want to have you take throughout the day with you. They're love and happiness. And there's a great song by Al Green that talks about this, but this is a jazz station, so we're going to hear a rendition by Monty Alexander and Ernest Ranglin from their 1974 LP, Ras. This is Love and Happiness, right here on KMHQ

Happy hump day to you. You're listening to Today's Good News on KMHD, and we are letting the funk flow this morning. You're hearing the sounds of the Blackbirds from their self-titled album and the tune called Regions right here on KMHD, where we celebrate jazz without boundaries. Right before this, we heard the Quartet of Sisters, known as Quarteto MC, with Tudo Que Você Podia Ser. And we started off this Monday morning here on Today's Good News with Monty Alexander's take on the Al Green classic,

good way to move through life, loving and happily. Works for me anyway. So before we move on, I do want to send a shout of rest and peace to the great Dolly Parton. We lost her yesterday at the age of 80 years old. And even though this is a jazz station and I'm known as a hip hop guy and all that, I can't help but recognize the iconic legacy that Dolly Parton has left behind. I remember seeing her as a kid on The Muppets and, you know, seeing Best Little House in Texas, and probably shouldn't have seen that at the age I saw that. But just such an icon. And I know she's one of those artists where I know her and I know her face and I know her legacy even better than I know her music. And I really appreciate people like that. You know, it went beyond her work and her music. She was just somebody that really spread the love and happiness that we're talking about here. So rest in peace, Dolly Parton, from myself, Rev Shines, and everybody here at KMHD. And I don't have a Dolly tribute lined up for us this morning, but I do have another song lined up by a group from out of Eugene, Oregon, actually, by the name of Dana and Alden. They're living in New York now, where they're currently doing their thing. They have a brand new album that just came out about a week ago, and it's called Papa's Boat. And this connects because this is a very, let's say, endearing tribute to their late grandfather, who traveled many places, and I guess they have very fond memories of that. So they named the album Papa's Boat, and apparently the songs on the album kind of all encapsulate the places that he traveled and the places that he liked to go. Brand new album out, and from what I can see here, the vinyl has some extra songs on it, so maybe the way you want to go, including this one here that I particularly love that features their fellow Berklee College of Music graduate, May Simones. And this one's called Lee's Greenhouse from Dana and Alden, right here on Today's Good News on KMHD.

0: for the boy band One Direction. Way back in the 70s, there's a funky jazz ensemble from West Germany called Second Direction. And right now we're hearing them from their 1976 album Four Corners on a tune called Freeland. Right here on this Wednesday morning on KMHD, Portland's Jazz Radio. Right before this, we heard The Midnight Hour, a band led by Adrian Young and Ali Shaheed Muhammad, on a song called Questions, featuring the vocals of CeeLo Green. We started this set off from the brand new release from Dana and Alden Papa's Boat. We heard a song featuring their fellow Berklee College of Music graduate, May Simones, on Lee's Greenhouse. And woo! We are cooking here on this Wednesday, are we not? I hope you're feeling good. Hope you're feeling energized. But if you're still just slowly waking up and thawing out, that's okay too. Here, we got you. My name is Rev Shines, bringing you today's good news every Monday through Friday, 8 to 10 a.m., giving you the best that I got in the world of jazz without boundaries. Appreciate you listening and your support. I'm going to step away in a second here. Take a little pause for the cause. But stick around, because I'm going to be back with more today's good news on KMHD.
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0: Hi, I am Rev Shines, and this is today's good news on KMHD. You're here with me on this hump day, and I could not be more delighted. And so far, we've had a nice little shakeout this morning, getting up, getting the blood flowing. And since I got your attention, I'm going to soften things just a little bit and get into one from one of the greatest person to ever put their hands on a guitar and do their thing. This man can make a guitar sing and do anything he wants. His name is Wes Montgomery. And right now, from his album, A Day in the Life, we're going to check out Angel right here on KMHD, where we celebrate jazz without boundaries.

0: bound to get you up and out of bed. Cal Jader on the vibraphone, Eddie Palmieri on the keys from their album El Sonido Nueve of 1966. This one's called Los Jibaros, or I think it means the country folk. You're hearing it right here on KMHD, where just before this, we heard Galt McDermott from his album The Nucleus with Golden Apples Part 2. Ahead of that, the Earth Disciples gave us La Bohemia. And we started this set out with Wes Montgomery off his album A Day in the Life. We heard Angel. And my name is Rev Shines. This is today's good news. You're getting all of these sounds courtesy of Portland's Jazz Radio, KMHD, where we celebrate jazz without boundaries.
1: 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Thank you. And from Montevilla Jazz Festival, featuring Rebecca Sanborn's Shadow Work with PJCE at Alberta Rose Theater in Portland, September 4th through 6th, montevillajazz.org.
0: My name is Rev Shines. This is today's good news. And I'm here for you on this hump day. We're getting over this together. I can just feel it. And we are making our way through this 8 a.m. hour already. And I'm feeling really good about where we've been and especially where we're headed. We're about to wind down and close out this 8 a.m. hour in a few, but we got a whole hour coming up at 9 a.m. So stick around for that. We got music from Charles Mingus, Phil Upchurch, Bill Withers. We're going to get all around and up in this Jazz Without Boundaries territory. But as we start our descent here into the 9 a.m. hour, I'm going to get into one from an album that came out, I want to say 2000, it might be 99. It's by D'Angelo. And it's one of the greatest collaborations of modern times of musicians. We're talking Questlove on drums, Charlie Hunter on guitar, Pino Palladino on bass. If you're not familiar, look up Pino Palladino, his work and his catalog. But this was such an incredibly thought out record. They had people like Jay Dilla in there giving input. Just a classic by every stretch of the imagination. And we're going to hear one right now from the D'Angelo album, Voodoo. Takes a sample of Kool & the Gang's Sea of Tranquility. And this one is called Send It On. As we close out this 8 a.m. hour and send it on into 9. Thank you for being tuned in here to KMHD, where we celebrate jazz without boundaries. This is today's good news.

That's Toots Thielman on the harmonica, also playing guitar and whistle on this track entitled Velas from the Quincy Jones LP, The Dude. You're also hearing Greg Fillinganes on keys, the brothers Johnson in there doing their thing as well. We're doing our thing here together on today's good news on this hump day, trying to get over it the best way we know how. Right before this, though, on KMHD, we heard Kiefer with Be Encouraged. I want you to do that. We started this set off a classic, a modern-day classic from singer, keyboardist, guitar player, one of the dopest of all time, D'Angelo from the album Voodoo. We heard Send It On. And I'm getting ready to send us on out of this 8 a.m. hour and into the 9. But as we got a few minutes left, I'm going to get into a couple more tunes, starting with one from this jazz funk duo by the name of Sunbear, who only put out one record in 1977, self-titled LP, but it is a good one. And from that right now, we are going to hear a tune called Mood One, Love. And that's the mood I want you to stay in. We talked about that at the top of the set here, love and happiness. Let's keep that in our mindset. You're listening to today's good news on KMHD, where we celebrate jazz without boundaries. Stick around, we got more.

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beat. We're gonna get into it right now. Just like this. Yes, before we start this 9 a.m. hour, I gotta say, it means the world to have you here with me. And even though I can't see you, we're able to speak through this thing we call music, because it really is the universal language. No matter what you're going through, no matter how hard life may get, music, it is our little sanctuary. It's our little safe space right here. So to start this 9 a.m. hour, let's get into this one from Gary Bartz. Music is my sanctuary.

greatest bassist of all time, Charles Mingus here, being backed by a large ensemble on a tune called 2BS from Charlie Mingus's 1964 LP on Impulse entitled Mingus, Mingus, Mingus, Mingus, Mingus. Good thing his name isn't Candyman or Beetlejuice, or I'd be in trouble right now. You're hearing it right here on KMHD, where we celebrate jazz without boundaries. I am Rev Shines, and this is today's good news. Here we are on this Wednesday, this hump day, if you will, in this 9 a.m. hour, just getting through the day, getting through the week, getting over the hump of this week. I want to take a second to remind you that this Friday, myself, and host of the morning session, Blair Stapp, will be doing a live, in-person, remote broadcast from Puff Coffee in Southeast Stark, right here in Portland. Blair with the morning session, me with today's good news. It's starting at 7, and we will be there all the way till 9 a.m. So meet us this Friday over at Puff Coffee on Southeast Stark. Grab some coffee, take in the vibes. Oh, free stickers for everyone. And we'll just celebrate Jazz Without Boundaries together and the new school year and all the good things that we got going on here in Portland right now. But let's get back into some music, why don't we? And I'm going to get into one from an arranger, composer, conductor, producer named David Matthews. Not the Dave Matthews that you've probably heard of. It was big in the 90s. This is a different David Matthews. This is a guy who worked very closely as the music director for James Brown's band for a long time. And that's a pretty lofty compliment to be somebody that a guy like James Brown, who's a real stickler for perfection, to call on to be the director of your band. So we already know what the pedigree is there. But right now we're going to check David Matthews out from his 19.

I think it's 77, 78, 1977 LP on CTI Records called Dune. And this one is Sandworms. We're checking it out right now on KMHD.

0: funky stuff there from Dee Dee, Barry, and the Movements right here on KMHD, where we celebrate jazz without boundaries. And this is their take on the Alan Toussaint classic, Get Out of My Life, Woman. Ouch. What happened? Don't find myself saying that very often or at all, so not sure what caused that, but that's too bad. Right before this, we heard Michelle Sardaby with Welcome New Warmth. And we started the set off with David Matthews from his album Dune. We heard Sandworms. And all these sandworms, all these earworms, all these incredible tunes coming at you courtesy of KMHD. And today's good news, I'm your host, Rev Shines, here with you on this hump day. On this first day back to school. I know I've been talking about that a lot lately, talking about the kids and, you know, embracing school. You're going to look back someday and wish you had more time and could do it over again. So just be intentional. But I want to really take time right now to salute the parents getting up a little extra early. You've had 3 months to kick back. And now you've had to switch your schedule up. So way to be nimble, way to get it done. Put your love and care into the parenthood that you do. It's tough work, but somebody's got to do it. Salute from Rev Shines here on today's good news. And I'm feeling great. I don't know about you, but I'm really loving the way we're headed this week. Making our way to the weekend. You tuned in to KMHD, Portland's Jazz Radio, where we celebrate jazz without boundaries.
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0: Well, this is today's good news on KMHD. I'm your host, Rev Shines, here with you every Monday through Friday, 8 to 10 a.m. on KMHD. And right now, I'm going to keep the music rolling along as we get into one from Caldera. From their album, Sky Islands, this one's called Ancient Source, featuring the vocals of Diane Reeves, right now on Portland's Jazz Radio, KMHD.

Yeah. That's Bob James on keys, George Benson on guitar, Ron Carter on bass, Billy Cobham on drums, all being led by flautist Hubert Laws on the 1975 Creed Taylor production, Crying Song. This is Cymbeline right here on KMHD, where we celebrate jazz without boundaries and where you're tuned in to today's good news with yours truly, Rev Shines, helping you get through this hump day the best way I know how. Right before this, we heard Bill Withers from his album Adjustments with Can We Pretend. Before that, guitarist Phil Upchurch gave us Softly. We started that set off with Caldera from their album Sky Islands and a song featuring Diane Reeves called Ancient Source. And this is KMHD, your current source for jazz without boundaries. I've had an incredible time getting you ready for your day, getting you ready for the new school year. I want to remind you that this Friday at Puff Coffee in, on Southeast Stark from 7 to 9 a.m., you can catch myself and Blair Stapp live and in person doing a remote broadcast from Puff Coffee on Southeast Stark. So come through this Friday, enjoy some tunes, some coffee, some free stickers, and mix it up with this rhythm section community of ours right here. This is today's good news.

on KMHD. And I've had a blast here on this hump day, but we're about to go into our final lap here on this Wednesday for today's good news. But do not worry, after crossing that finish line, we're going to start all over and have a nice little recovery party starting at 10 a.m. So stick around for that. I got a lot of good music lined up there. But before we head out, I want to take a moment to acknowledge a movement in music that was happening in the kind of early and mid 90s of kind of all of these retro sounding funk bands. And, you know, for me and my experience, this movement really kind of helped bridge the gap from, you know, the Meters and the Kool and the Gangs of the world into where we are now with groups like the Daptones and L. Michaels Affair and a whole host of others. But in that middle point, we had groups like the Grey Boy All-Stars, the Poets of Rhythm, a group called Galactic, and a trio made up of John Medeski, Chris Wood, and Billy Martin, also known as Medeski, Martin, and Wood. And right now, from their 1996 LP, Shackman, I'm going to get into a tune called Night Marchers. And I'm also going to say peace and love to you, but I'll see you starting at 10 a.m. right here on KMHD, Portland's Jazz Radio, where we celebrate Jazz Without Boundaries. Medeski, Martin, and Wood, y'all.

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sunshine, sunshine. Everybody loves the sunshine. 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Folks get down in the sunshine. They really love sunshine. Sunshine, sunshine. Folks get brown.

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1: The Roy Ayers classic being reimagined here by Seo Georgi and Almaz right here on KMHD. That's Portland's Jazz Radio, where we celebrate jazz without boundaries. Not a whole lot of sunshine today. It's going to be, I think, a lot of clouds, but warm and nice, mellow. I think the temperature is going to get up into, what, 80, 81, something like that. Seems really nice to me. Hope it works out as well for you. My name is Rev Shines. I want to welcome you into this 10 a.m. hour where I'll be kicking it with you, picking out some tunes for us to get into, and just doing the do, the Jazz Without Boundaries way. And as we get in with that, on with that, and into that, here's one from an artist by the name of Doris. Kind of psychedelic, kind of funky, kind of soulful. Feels like Jazz Without Boundaries. This is called You Never Come Closer, and it's right here, right now on KMHD.

That's Butch Warren on bass, Pete La Roca on drums, McCoy Tyner on piano, Kenny Dorham playing the trumpet, all being led by Joe Henderson on the tenor sax. From the Henderson LP in 1963 on Blue Note Records, page one. This is Blue Bossa right here on KMHD. Right before this, we heard from a singer named Doris from her album, Did You Give the World Some Love Today, Baby? We heard You Never Come Closer. My name is Rev Shines. I'm your host in this 10 a.m. hour here at KMHD. Just trying to make the most of our time together here on this hump day, getting through the week, helping you get the kids back to school, helping you figure out your new schedule. 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But as we get on with this 10 a.m. hour on this Monday, I want to play one from guitarist extraordinaire David T. Walker from his LP, On Love. Here he is taking on the Dionne Warwick classic, The Windows of the World. It's right here on Portland's Jazz Radio, KMHD, where we celebrate jazz without boundaries.

0: Give it to me again. Come on. One more time. Yeah. You're listening to Virgil Jones on trumpet, Rusty Bryant and Leo Johnson on sax, Bernard Purdy on the drums, Jimmy Lewis on bass, Wally Richardson on guitar, and Johnny Hammond Smith leading them all on organ. From the Johnny Smith LP of 1970, Black Feeling, this is Soul Talk 1970. But this is coming to us by way of a nice little compilation from Jazz Dispensary called The Golden Hour. And this was lent to us here at KMHD by Everyday Music, who happens to be our featured record store in this month's Record Store Rundown. 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And a great batch put together by the folks over at Everyday Music, including this one here, Jazz Dispensary, The Golden Hour, a great compilation containing this song by Johnny Hammond Smith, but also Chico Hamilton, Vince Guaraldi, Catalyst, Hampton Hawes. And at the end of the month, you can head over to Everyday Music and cop it for yourself. Or maybe head over there in the meantime, see what else they got going on. Right before this, we heard Sharon Revol from a rare 45 with a tune called Reaching for Our Star. And we started off that set here on KMHD with David T. Walker's take on the Dionne Warwick classic, The Windows of the World. My name is Rev Shines. I am here guiding you through this 10 a.m. hour. I appreciate you being here. And if you're enjoying the tunes and you want to hear more, well, stick around. Stay tuned right here to Portland's Jazz Radio, KMHD.
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0: Well, my name is Rev Shines. I'm your host here on KMHD in this 10 a.m. hour. We're about halfway through the hour now, and we've heard some great songs. We've got a lot of great music lined up still before handing it over to Alex Newman, who's going to continue on with the new format. And you know, the thing about music is it really, there's music for all moods and attitudes. No matter what you're going through, there's always something there that you can relate to. And sometimes, even if it's like a really sad song and you're in a bad mood, something about that just, it's like cathartic, you know, it's there with you. And you know that, wow, somebody else went through the same kind of suffering that I did. Or maybe it's just some song about sunshine and the sun is out and you're feeling good. And it always can bring us back to certain moments in our lives. I don't know, if you're anything like me, there's like a song for certain milestones in your life. And that's because music is the key. And right now we're going to check out one from Bernard Wright from his album.

0: today and tomorrow, along with Elvin Jones on drums, Butch Warren on bass, Frank Strozier on alto sax. It's McCoy Tyner on piano with When Sunny Gets Blue, right here on KMHD, Portland's Jazz Radio. Just ahead of this, another great pianist by the name of Dave Grusin from his album Mountain Dance. We heard Either Way. And we started this set off with a song originally written by Weldon Irvine, but covered by a student of Weldon's, if you will, or a collaborator of Weldon's by the name of Bernard Wright from his album Nard. We heard the song Music Is the Key. And you're hearing it here on Portland's Jazz Radio, KMHD, where we celebrate jazz without boundaries. My name is Rev Shines. We got a little bit of time left before we say goodbye in this 10 a.m. hour, so stick around and keep it locked right here to Portland's Jazz Radio, KMHD.
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0: My name is Rev Shines, and you are listening to Portland's Jazz Radio, KMHD. I've had an incredible time riding around here with you, just enjoying these tunes. I'm getting ready to say goodbye and hand it over to Alex Newman, who's going to give you the new format. And I will see you back here tomorrow at 8 a.m. with another edition of Today's Good News. And speaking of, I want to remind you again that this Friday from 7 to 9 a.m., you can catch myself and Blair Stapp with a live remote broadcast from Puff Coffee in Southeast Portland. It's over on Southeast Stark, just off of 28th, I believe. And we'll be there hanging out, playing the tunes, broadcasting live. Come sip some coffee, take in some songs with us, and free stickers for everyone. And we just want to see you and say hi and show our appreciation for you supporting us here at KMHD. And as I head on out of here, I'm going to give you one of, in my opinion, one of the greatest jazz compositions of all time from just an incredible leader in the world of jazz by the name of Oliver Nelson. And here he is going to be joined by an absolute who's who in the world of jazz at the time. But from 1961, off his album The Blues and the Abstract Truth, here's Oliver Nelson with Stolen Moments. And I hope you're able to steal a few of those yourself on this hump day. I'm going to say peace and love, and I'll see you tomorrow morning at 8 a.m.

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1: 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Right here on Portland's Jazz Radio, KMHD, Jazz Without Boundaries. All right, hello. Shout out to Ron. Just got off the phone with Ron. Shout out to Rev. Great 3 hours of selections. Alex here on the new format. On today's show, little Hank Mobley, some Branford Marcellus. 12 o'clock, I got some brand new sounds from local trumpeter Cyrus Nabapour and a whole lot more. Starting off like this.

Three is a magic number. Yes, it is. It's a magic number. Somewhere in the ancient mystic trinity, you get three as a magic number. The past and the present and the future, faith and hope and charity, the heart and the brain and the body give you three as a magic number. It takes three legs to make a tripod or to make a table stand. It takes three wheels to make a vehicle called a tricycle.

0: Couples of three come up three times in each set of ten. 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And it comes out even on 30, yeah.
1: Now multiply backwards from three.

0: Portland's Jazz Radio, KMHD, Jazz Without Boundaries. The vocalist Bob Dorrell from the classic soundtrack, I guess, Multiplication Rock. That is 3 is a magic number. Shout out to all the parents, teachers, and students. First day of school, at least here in Portland in the PPS. Shout out to the St. James John Lions. In front of that, we heard from Hank Mobley, that one called Soul Time. And we started things off, Phineas Newborn Jr. on the piano doing the Bobby Timmons song entitled This Here.
1: 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And from True West, bringing Afro rock band Witch, We Intend to Cause Havoc, and their psychedelic funk to Portland September 5th. 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
0: Alex here on the new format. It is the first day of school here at Portland in the PPS system. Had a nice walk to school with my fourth grader and my wife and our dog. And, you know, there's so many great songs that have to do with school. But what I want to do is dive into a record featuring students. There's a mini high school band record, middle school band, college band record. And of all those, this one is, at least to me, pretty unique. It is from Ohio State, from their jazz ensemble program, and it is sort of a concept album. It is called The Adventures of Cap'n Wake Up, and it has a picture of a cat with a cape on it flying around. And it features some compositions that were written by the piano player in the Ohio State Jazz Ensemble here in 1977. Let's check out this one. This one is called Rocher's Day Nay, right here on KMHD, Portland's Jazz Radio. Jazz Without Boundaries.

89.1 FM KMHD Jazz Without Boundaries. We are on the first day of school here in Portland, and that is Youth Sound, an amalgamation of young musicians here in Portland led by the legendary Ken Berry. That is from a recording of a performance that Albina Music Trust put out under that Youth Sound name. That song was Expressions. In front of that, from Houston, Texas, we heard the Kashmir Stage Band doing their theme song entitled Kashmir. And at the beginning of that set of sounds, we were in the Buckeye State with Ohio State Jazz Ensemble from the very adventurous, pun intended, the adventures of Cap'n Wake Up, that one called Rochers de Nay. Alex here. If you want to hang out with us, if you survive your first 3 days here in Portland of taking the kids to school, you can come hang out on Friday over at Puff Coffee. Blair and Rev will be broadcasting from 7 to 9, so swing by. You can see information about that and other things happening around town on our website, kmhd.org. Maybe you will see on October 11th over at Revolution Hall, the legendary saxophonist Bradford Marcellus will be performing. Bradford Marcellus, born on this day 66 years ago out in New Orleans, part of that legendary Marcellus family of musicians. Let's hear him now with Terrace Blanchard, one of the many accomplishments that Bradford has in his arsenal of jazz accomplishments, is doing one of the most indelible songs from a movie, at least in my opinion. Here is Bradford and Terrace Blanchard doing Mo Better Blues right here on KMHD. 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

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It is KMHD. That's the sound of Tomoki Sanders, a single from the talented saxophonist producer The Third Eye, the name of the tune. We heard Brandi Younger and Dezron Douglas do a Pharoah Saunders song. That is Tomoki's father. Force Majeure, the name of the record from Brandi and Dezron. That one, the creator has a master plan. Walter Smith III from Twio, Volume 2, a rendition of the Wayne Shorter song Fall, featuring the incredible, indelible Ron Carter on the bass. And starting off that set of sounds, Branford Marcellus alongside Terrence Blanchard from the original soundtrack of Mo Better Blues. We heard Mo Better Blues. Branford coming to town. He is playing on October 11th over at Revolution Hall. You can see information about so many shows on our website, kmhd.org, including a show that's happening on the 13th of September. That is Vu Farkah Touré playing at the Aladdin Theater. That is the legendary guitarist and the son of Ali Farkah Touré. Let's hear from a record that Vu did with Krongbin, honoring his papa. It's called Ali. This is Diabri right here on KMHD. Jazz Without Boundaries.

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1: 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It's a partnership between Mount Hood Community College, OPB, and you. It is hour two of the new format. It's time for the newness at noon. Okay, hour two here on the new format. Let's hear some new music from local trumpeter Cyrus Navapour. Has an album coming out later this year, Unwavering, the name of the album. Getting some help from Micah Hummel on the tracks. Here is the first single. It is called Garden of Eden. Right here, right now. Portland's Jazz Radio, KMHD, Jazz Without Boundaries.

0: Bells, the name of that tune. And local trumpeter Cyrus Nabapour getting us started at the beginning of that set. New album coming out soon entitled Unwavering. That was the first single, Garden of Eden.
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0: Alex here, hanging out on the new format. Thanks for being here. Let's hear some new formatting of old songs, standards, if you will, in the proper nomenclature of this here jazz thing. We're going to get into some Sam Gendel, some Shock G, but we're going to start off with some local sounds, Aquila's Trio. This is led by a local piano player by the name of Aquila Fields. Matthew Holmes is helping out on bass. Machado Mejiga will be playing the drums, doing a really interesting update of String of Pearls right here on KMHD. Jazz Without Boundaries.

0: Orleans Jazz Radio, KMHD. Pianist Jason Moran, Getting Smell from Michelle and Ndege Echello from the album All Rise, a joyful elegy for Fats Waller. Ain't Misbehavin', the name of that one. Sam Gindel in there doing a rendition of Stardust. We heard the legendary producer Shock G from Digital Underground fame doing Willow Weep for Me from his solo piano record, The Piano Man. And at the beginning of that set, another pianist, local pianist, Akilah Fields with Akilah's trio from their recent album, A Secret Third Things. And that was a beautiful rendition of String of Pearls, that whole set, a string of standards, giving a little bit of an update. Alex here on the new format. So oftentimes jazz musicians will play standards from what is called the real book or the fake book, depending on who you are playing with. Michelle Ndege Echello, on her Grammy Award-winning album, entitled her album The Omnicord Real Book, utilizing a very antiquated drum machine called the Omnicord, also a machine that can play chords on it, thankfully, living up to the name. Let's dive into one of the songs from that record. We are in Virgo season, so let's hear Virgo featuring Brandi Younger and Julius Rodriguez as well, right here on KMHD. Portland's Jazz Radio.
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Thank you. And from True West, presenting psychedelic jazz funk group Cortex with Adrian Young and DJ J Rock, September 15th in Portland. 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

CKMHD. That is Casa Overall giving a very interesting reimagining, there you go, of the Eddie Harris classic Freedom Jazz Dance from Casa's album from last year entitled Cream. In front of that, we heard from Michelle Ndege Echello from the Omnicord Real Book, getting some help from Julius Rodriguez and Brandy Younger on that one entitled Virgo. It is Virgo season. It's also a great time to become a member of our rhythm section. 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So many reasons. 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Look for that Donate Now button or call us at 1-877-564-5643. And thank you. My name is Alex. This is The New Format. Let's hear now from a group out of the Bay Area who will be coming to town tomorrow over at Mississippi Studios. The group is called The Heaters. That's with two E's. They have a distinct three-part harmony that will, I think, do it for you if you love the sound of those intertwining vocals. Also opening up for them, our own little three-part harmony situation from Portland, Dadweed. So that should be a great night of three-part harmonies. So let's hear from The Heaters now. The album is called Time and Again. This one's Lay Back right here on KMHD. Jazz Without Boundaries.

playing tomorrow night over at Mississippi Studios. That is The Heaters, a song called Lay Back here on KMHD, Portland's jazz radio, Jazz Without Boundaries. And that's going to do it for me. Alex here. Been a blast, a great 2 hours. I'm going to do it again tomorrow at 11. Hopefully we can hang out then. Stay tuned for Nicole D'Amato up next. Songs from Cloud 9 heading your way. Let's end things with Isaiah Collier and the Chosen Few. Isaiah Collier playing October 1st over at the Old Church, closing out our A Month Supreme, playing music from John Coltrane on that evening. You can see information about that and other shows on our website, kmhd.org. Check out that live events calendar or check out /A Love Supreme. Here is Isaiah Collier swinging tough with his group, The Chosen Few. This one's called The Time Is Now. Right here, right now, KMHD, Jazz Without Boundaries. See you tomorrow.

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I'm Nicole D'Amato, and this is Songs from Cloud Nine, bringing you a mix of classic hits, tasty new cuts, and everything in between for a lovely listening.

Wednesday to you. Happy hump day. Hope you're having a wonderful afternoon out there. Welcome in to Songs from Cloud Nine. So happy to have you here today. Shout out to Alex Newman and the new format. Another wonderful episode. Now you're here with me, Nicole, and we're starting the show off today with Donny Hathaway. Love this tune. It's called Memory of Our Love.

0: You're listening to Songs from Cloud 9 here on KMHD 89.1 FM, Jazz Without Boundaries. I'm your host, Nicole D'Amato. Hope you're having a wonderful Wednesday afternoon out there. Happy hump day to you. We just got into Dr. Lonnie Smith from the album Drives. That was a lovely version of Spinning Wheel. Then we heard from Dorothy Ashby from the album Afro Harping. That was Soul Vibrations. Gloria Ann Taylor ahead of that with Had It All the Time, and started that set off and today's show with Donny Hathaway, Memory of Our Love. Hope you enjoyed that set.
1: 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Tickets at sistersfolkfestival.org.
0: All right, you know what? You're in for a special treat today on Songs from Cloud 9. I've got pianist, vocalist, and composer Rebecca Sanborn in the studio today talking about her album Shadow Work, featuring Portland Jazz Composers Ensemble, releasing on September 4th, as well as opening the Montevilla Jazz Festival at Alberta Rose Theater on the same day. Welcome, Rebecca. Thanks for being here.
2: Thanks for having me.
0: Yeah, so stoked to have you. All right, I just want to ask you a few questions here. So I was reading the description of the album, and it says it began as a cycle of late-night compositions written at the piano in the quiet, solitary hours while your young daughter slept, and also that the music explores themes of dreams, identity, motherhood, and the subconscious journey towards wholeness. That's a direct quote. And, you know, I want to ask you, did you envision such intimate songs developing into the magnitude they did on the album with the addition of the Portland Jazz Composers Ensemble? Like, tell us more about that and the process there.
2: Oh, thank you for asking. And the answer is absolutely no. I had no idea that these songs would evolve the way that they have when I was writing them.
0: Totally.
2: I was writing the song cycle for the 2021 Montevilla Jazz Fest.
0: Okay.
2: I knew I'd be doing a set there with a trio, so I was composing with that in mind, and it was still heavily during lockdown, and my husband and I were at home with our 2.5-year-old, 3-year-old at the time.
0: Yeah.
2: And so there

0: wasn't any songwriting happening during daytime child hours.
1: I can imagine.
0: Yeah, so that's what the creative work took place after she went to bed. So yeah, mostly it was written between like 11 at night or 2 or 3 in the morning.
1: Wow, wow.
0: Just also, I don't know, I guess I could have sequestered myself or something and written them during the day, but at night I know I'm not going to be interrupted.
1: Totally.
0: So the uninterrupted hours were really important to dig in and get to the work.
1: Yeah, that's wonderful. And how did it come to be that you joined up with Portland Jazz Composers Ensemble, like with the music?
0: With them, well, it sort of started out with them in a way when Douglas Dietrich had the Peripatetic Piano Series.
1: Okay, yeah.
0: And I wrote a couple songs for that, and then Ryan Marr heard those and was like, wow, would you just write a set for the jazz festival? And then that happened, and it was really fun. And then Douglas saw that performance, was like, maybe I could arrange 4 of these tunes for the large ensemble for PJCE's big cast of thousands.
1: Cool.
0: Yes. Yeah. So that's how it happened.
1: Awesome. Love that. All right. So now back to the themes of this album, particularly motherhood. Just wondering, did becoming a mother change the way you experienced yourself as an artist?
0: Mm-hmm.
1: Okay.
0: And still.
1: Okay. Great.
0: Yeah.
1: Yeah. I would. That makes sense.
0: Always, always evolving. I think that, gosh, this is such a, so many sides to this question. Definitely with placing a preciousness and an importance on that creative time when it can happen.
1: Totally.
0: That is really, I see that now. Before I had an abundance of that time, and now it's when it can happen, and that's really precious. And also sharing the work and making it visible for my daughter. So I'm not always like creating at night. Often it's in the room with her. I think it's really important for her to see and be a part of it, so that it's just modeling. You can incorporate this into your life too. And so she's been a part of rehearsals and recordings and sound checks and the green room for years. And you know, I think it's a great way to incorporate both family and personal, you know, creative endeavors.
1: Love that. We're going to get into a track from your album called Nadia's Lullaby, which I believe your daughter is singing backup on this. Do you want to talk a little bit about it?
0: She is. I wrote several songs on the record for her. Just it was such a, you know, that time was so imbued with motherhood and just always being with her. But Nadia's Lullaby in particular, I asked her if she wanted to sing in the end with me, and she did. And so, you know, actually it sort of happened because when we had to record the vocals at home, we did have to secure childcare because that we needed quiet, uninterrupted time to do that. And our childcare fell through one time. And we were like, well, let's just record anyway. And then Nadia was like, Mom, can I help you? And I was like, yeah, why not?
1: Love that.
0: We have 27 musicians on this record already. Like, you want to be the 28th?
1: Love that.
0: So we sang together, and she did an incredible job.
1: Cool. All right, let's experience that. We're going to get into Nadia's Lullaby, Rebecca Sanborn from her album Shadow Work, right now, right here on KMHD.

0: That was Rebecca Sanborn from her album Shadow Work, featuring Portland Jazz Composers Ensemble. That was Nadia's Lullaby. I've got Rebecca Sanborn in the studio right now. Thanks for being here, Rebecca.
1: Hello. Thanks for having me. This is really fun.
0: Yeah, loving it. All right, so you're opening the Montevilla Jazz Festival on Friday, September 4th at Alberta Rose Theater, the same day as the album releases. I'm wondering, you know, what has Portland given you as a composer that you don't think you would have gotten somewhere else?
1: Wow, big question. You're really throwing them at me, Nicole. This is just a tremendously supportive community. I think musicians in general are a supportive community. So I can't speak to other cities or regions, but I feel like Portland especially has a vibe of like fostering truly individual creative expression and the encouragement to do new things is always there. Like I just feel all of the musicians around me are always rooting for each other to explore and branch out and do something they've never tried before, which is a wonderful place to create.
0: Yeah, totally. That's a really great answer. All right, I've got one more question for you before we get into another track off of your album. So when you finally sit down at the piano at the performance on September 4th, uh-huh, and the first note of Shadow Work is played, what do you think is going to be going through your head?
1: Oh, well, I have stage fright.
0: Oh,
1: I've never gotten over it.
0: Okay.
1: It lasts for a couple songs, and then I drop in, and I'm like, oh, here I am. So I will probably be terrified. but mostly just the way I get over it is to focus on the connection with the audience. It's, I don't know, maybe sounds woo-woo, but it's my theater training as well to like really, really pay attention to the whole audience out there and feel a connection to them. And it's a conversation, right? So I'm going to begin the conversation and then we're going to have our dialogue for the whole show.
0: Yeah.
1: And that way we'll do it together.
0: Okay, cool. Yeah, I love that. It's going to be a collaboration in your head and the audience.
1: Yeah.
0: Love that. Okay, well, let's get into one more track here from your album Shadow Work. But before we do, I just want to reiterate that you're opening the Montevilla Jazz Festival on September 4th at Alberta Rose Theater, and the album Shadow Work releases on that same day. So that's an exciting day ahead of you. So we're going to get into a track from Shadow Work called Flower Dance. Is there anything you want to tell us about this one?
1: Yeah, there's a really incredible Kenyan artist. His name is Ayub Ogata, and he released a record in the early 90s on Real World Records. And
0: okay,
1: the first track, Obiero, has this calming, like hypnotic, repetitive line. And this was the vibe that I was kind of living in when I wrote this song.
0: Okay, cool.
1: Yeah.
0: Great. Well, thank you so much for being stopping by on the show, Rebecca. It's been such a pleasure and joy hanging with you. We're all looking forward to the record release and the performance at Montevilla Jazz Festival.
1: Thank you so much, Nicole.
0: Yeah. Let's get into Flower Dance off of the album Shadow Work, Rebecca Sanborn, right here, right now on KMHD.

0: Gordon Staples and the String Thing from the album Strung Out. The tune is called From a Heart That Is True to Only You. Les Baxter ahead of that with Pool of Love, and started that set off with Rebecca Sanborn from her album Shadow Work. That was Flower Dance. Big thanks again to Rebecca Sanborn for popping by the studio and talking to us about her new album release and opening Montevilla Jazz Festival on September 4th over at Alberta Rose Theater. We'll get right back into it after this.
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0: 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We'd love to have you. Let's get back into the music here with Galt McDermott. This one's called Lady, You Look Good to Me.

That was Barbara Carroll and a wonderful version of They Can't Take That Away From Me. Then we heard from Galt McDermott starting that tiny little mini set off there with Lady, You Look Good to Me. Hope you enjoyed that set. I'm Nicole D'Amato. You've been listening to Songs from Cloud 9 here on KMHD 89.1 FM. Jazz Without Boundaries. I've got time for one more song here. It's been such a joy and pleasure to play this music for you, to share this music together. So much fun. Just loving it. I'm here every weekday from 1 to 2 p.m. So if you're around tomorrow, join me. That'd be so cool. I'd be so down. Don't touch that dial, though, because Anthony Dean Harris is coming up next. He's going to take you on a smooth ride for the next 2 hours. So keep it dialed to KMHD. Going to close with Eddie Harris today. This is from the album Is It In? And honestly, this is what I think a commercial for space would sound like. I feel like you're going to agree with me. So let's get into Eddie Harris space commercial. Hope you have a wonderful rest of your Wednesday. Take care out there, and let's hang tomorrow. Okay, cool. Bye.

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I'm Anthony Dean Harris, and we're going on a smooth ride. 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

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Good afternoon. I'm Anthony Dean Harris. I'm hanging out with you for the next couple of hours here on a Wednesday afternoon. It's nice. It's chill. We got mood-appropriate music to get us through this day. We're halfway through this week, so let's just keep on keeping on right now. I'm feeling pretty good keeping on with another great hour of Songs for Cloud Nine. Thanks so much, Nicole, for another great show. And thanks so much to you for allowing us to have all these shows and all this radio, all these shows all around town, all the services at the website at kmhd.org. 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That sounds like this next couple of hours of this smooth ride. As we get into things big and brash and bold right now with the trumpet of Blue Mitchell from the 1959 album Out of the Blue, we're getting bluesy but big and brash and bold with Blue Mitchell's take on Blues on My Mind. On KMHD 89.1 FM, where we celebrate jazz without boundaries.

0: That's Chip Wickham on the flute and the Lewis Express. From their album of last year, Duha. That's Walk On from the Lewis Express and Chip Wickham. On KMHD, 89.1 FM, where we celebrate jazz without boundaries. We heard from Blue Mitchell on the trumpet before that off the 1959 Riverside release. Out of the Blue is the name of the album. We heard Blues on My Mind from Blue Mitchell at the top of that set of the Smooth Ride.
1: 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Thank you. And from True West, bringing Afro-rock band Witch. 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
0: I'm Anthony Dean Harris, and I want to slow things down for a bit. I want to make things nice and sweet. I want to hear a ballad in my system right now with the harp of Benny Glamon, the tenor saxophone of Sonny Rollins, with the trumpet of Kenny Dorham. From the 1957 album on Riverside, Jazz Contrasts, we're getting Kenny Dorham and Benny Glamon and Sonny Rollins' take on But Beautiful on KMHD, 89.1 FM, where we celebrate jazz without boundaries.

0: for the 1977 Arista release. This Is Your Life. That's Gene Karn on the vocals, backing Norman Connors on percussion with Wouldn't You Like to See? On KBHD 89.1 FM, where we celebrate jazz without boundaries. We heard from the Organic Pulse Ensemble before that, from their 2024 release, Ad Hoc. We heard Time's Pace in Time and Space, Part 2 from the Organic Pulse Ensemble. Sergio Mendes and Brazil 77 preceded that from the 72 single After Sunrise and The Crab. We heard the B-side of The Crab and After Sunrise from Sergio Mendes and Brazil 77. And at the top of the set, we heard from Kenny Dorham on the trumpet alongside Betty Glaman on the harp and Sonny Rollins on the saxophone. Off the 1957 album Jazz Contrasts, we heard Kenny Dorham et al.'s take on the tune But Beautiful at the top of that set of The Smooth Ride.
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0: I'm Anthony Dean Harris. I want to keep things just as cool with this next set of The Smooth Ride. We got a good groove going, and let's keep that good groove going with some momentum, actually the group momentum. From their 1980 album Introducing Brad Carlton, we're getting Momentum's Remember When on KMHD 89.1 FM, where we celebrate jazz without boundaries.

from the album Soul 69, that's Aretha with Elusive Butterfly on KMHD 89.1 FM, where we celebrate jazz without boundaries. We heard from Chico Hamilton before that off the 1980 album Reaching for the Top. We heard Flora from Chico Hamilton before that Aretha Franklin tune. Roland Haynes preceded that from the 1975 album Second Wave. We heard Roland Haynes' Iglesias before Chico Hamilton. And at the top of the set, we heard from the group Momentum introducing Brad Carlton. That was the name of their 1980 album, Momentum, introducing Brad Carlton. We heard Momentum's Remember When at the top of that set of The Smooth Ride. I'm Anthony Dean Harris, and I got one more tune to close out this 2 o'clock hour of The Smooth Ride, but there is also a 3 o'clock hour of The Smooth Ride, and I got a lot more music to play for you. You can see all the tunes that I played over the course of the last hour, and you can see all the tunes that we play all around the clock around here at our playlist, kmhd.org/playlist, and we keep up with oh so much more over at the website at kmhd.org, so you should check all that out. But once again, I'm Anthony Dean Harris, and I want you to check out this last tune of this 2 o'clock hour of The Smooth Ride as we keep this steady groove going and pick up the pace just a little bit in a fusion direction with some Herbie Hancock. Off the 1975 Columbia release, Man Child, we're going to groove on into 3 o'clock with Herbie Hancock's Sun Touch. 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

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I'm Anthony Dean Harris, and we're keeping this smooth ride rolling with Man Childs, especially for you.

From their 1977 album, Power and Love, that is the group Manchild with Especially For You on KMHD 89.1 FM, where we celebrate jazz without boundaries. We heard from Herbie Hancock before that from his 1975 Columbia release, Man Child, with a hyphen in the middle of it, not to be confused with the group Man Child, who we just heard. We heard Sun Touch from Herbie Hancock at the top of that set in the conclusion of the 2 o'clock hour of The Smooth Ride. I'm Anthony Dean Harris, and I don't want to make sure that you're jumbled, maybe because, you know, we put Man Child next to Man Child. Maybe your garage, it's jumbled, having a vehicle still sitting up in there taking up space. 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And we say thank you for making more jazz radio happen as we make more of this jazz radio happen. As we cool things off with this next set of The Smooth Ride with a nice little ballad in your system from Junior Mance on the piano. From his self-titled album of 1959 on Verve, which is just called Junior, we're getting Junior Mance's Lilacs in the Rain to continue The Smooth Ride along on KMHD 89.1 FM, where we celebrate jazz without boundaries.

0: was a 1972 Atlantic release. Dealing with Hard Times. That's bassist Richard Evans with Patutu on KMHD 89.1 FM, where we celebrate jazz without boundaries. We heard from Plas Johnson before that on the saxophone off the 1976 album Positively. We heard Careless Love from Plas Johnson before that Richard Evans tune. And at the top of the set, we heard the piano of Junior Mans from his 1959 Verve release. Junior is the name of the album. Lilacs in the Rain was the name of that lovely ballad from Junior Mans at the top of that set of The Smooth Ride.
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0: I'm Anthony Dean Harris. I want to keep things cool, and I want to get things real soulful. I want to stick to your roots right now with this next set of The Smooth Ride with some Cool in the Gang from their 1972 release, Music is the Message, which is what we feel around here at KMHD. We're getting Cool in the Gang's version of Blowing with the Wind on KMHD 89.1 FM, where we celebrate jazz without boundaries.

0: For the 20-odd-5 compilation, Giles Peterson in Africa. That's Abdullah Ibrahim as remixed by Toshio Matsura with Did You Hear That Sound? Okay, KMHD, 89.1 FM, where we celebrate jazz without boundaries. We heard from Clifford Jordan on the tenor saxophone before that from the landmark Strata East release of 1974. Glass Bead Games is the name of the album. Biscuit is the name of the tune from Clifford Jordan before that Abdullah Ibrahim tune as remixed by Toshio Matsura. And at the top of the set, we heard from Kool & the Gang for their 1972 album Music Is the Message. We started that set off nice and cool with Kool & the Gang's Blowing with the Wind.
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0: I'm Anthony Dean Harris, and I got time here for one more set and one more tune on this smooth ride that we're on together. Breeze got you covered for the next couple of hours for another edition of Taking Off. So let's lay down some runway. Let's get big, brash, bold. Let's get soulful. Let's get some Hugh Master Caleb. With the title track of the 1975 album, we're closing off this last set of the smooth ride with Hugh Master Caleb's The Boy's Doing It. Okay, KMHD, 89.1 FM, where we celebrate jazz without boundaries.

The album Boss Reggae sounds wrangling. That's Ernest Wrangling on the guitar with his take on Harry Nilsson's Everybody's Talking on KVHD 89.1 FM, where we celebrate jazz without boundaries. We heard from the group Swing Out Sister from their 1994 album, The Living Return. We heard Swing Out Sister's All in Your Mind, one of those things you can just get away with playing here at KMHD. You just get a little of everything here at KMHD. We got a little bit of the special effects before that from their 1985 album, Modern Manners. We heard The Toy Shop from Special Effects, EFX. And at the top of the set, we heard from Hugh Masekela with the title track of his 1975 album, The Boys Doing It. It's the name of the album, The Boys Doing It. It's the name of the tune from Hugh Masekela at the top of that set of The Smooth Ride. I'm Anthony Dean Harris, and I got time here for one more tune to close out this smooth ride that we're on together. But don't worry, Bree's got you covered for the next couple of hours for another edition of Taking Off. So, you get to get a whole bunch of everything this afternoon. You can see all the tunes that I played, all the everything I played earlier this afternoon, and all the tunes that we play all around the clock around here at our playlist, kmhd.org/playlist, because you don't know what you're going to get up to around here. But that's always great, because just we do this Jazz Without Boundaries sound is all around here. And this Jazz Without Boundaries sound isn't just confined to the radio. It's also shows out in the streets at our events calendar. It shows out in the record stores, the record store rundowns. Check out everything we got going on over at the website at kmhd.org, because this Jazz Without Boundaries sound, it means so much more. And with this Jazz Without Boundaries sound also include the works of who I always say is the cheat code of KMHD around here. We're closing out this smooth ride with some Donald Byrd, because everything this man does in his career fits with everything we try to sound around here. We're closing out with the single of Donald Byrd, Star Eyes, to end this smooth ride nice and sweet. On KMHD, 89.1 FM, where we celebrate Jazz Without Boundaries. It's been a good hang. What do you say we do it again tomorrow?

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1: And we're taking off. I'm Bree, taking you on a 2-hour tour around the globe and across the Jazz Without Boundaries universe. We're wrapping up the workday, getting you ready to cruise on into whatever the evening holds. And all you need to do is sit back, relax, and enjoy the ride. 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Well, I hope you're having an easy ride today. We are on the downward side of the Wednesday hump. It's all rolling into the weekend from here on out. And we're going to keep it easy breezy on the show today as well, coasting into sounds that were recorded in Madrid in 1967. Pedro Iturralde was a Spanish saxophonist from Navarra. He was taught by his father. But fortunately, his father had been curious enough about the world that he'd absorbed traditions of Lebanon and Turkey and Greece alongside their Spanish roots. The album he would go on to record that year would become one of the foundational flamenco jazz records. And this cut is from it, Los Morales de Jan. It was a song that, or an album that might have stayed shelved for some time, but the reception of Miles Davis' Sketches of Spain was so strong that other labels became interested in promoting flamenco in more traditional mainstream avenues. And that is how we got the beauty of this on Taken Off, only on listener-supported KMHD.

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Chico Hamilton, Chico from The Dealer. Henry Mancini with a little Mambo Parisien. Pedro Iturralde at the apex of flamenco and jazz. Las Morales de Jan at the top of the show. I'm Bree, taking you all the way to 6 o'clock, all the way to the sunset and the moonrise. And the moon has been looking especially gorgeous lately. We're just a day or two away from a full moon, and it's been glorious enjoying it on those evening walks during this beautiful late summertime in Portland. And if you don't happen to be here and maybe your skies aren't quite as clear, well, let me paint you the picture. Or rather, let me have Chet Baker paint you the picture. Kenny Drew here on the keys, really standout solo coming in as well. But of course, this is Chet as singer and trumpeter, and his voice is so irresistibly boyish and fragile. It's hard to resist that old devil moon when Chet Baker is on the horn. Only on Portland's Jazz Radio, KMHD Jazz Without Boundaries.

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Thank you. And from True West, bringing Afro-rock band Witch, We Intend to Cause Havoc, and their psychedelic funk to Portland, September 5th. 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

Sounds out of Italy, Solstice with Moon Vision, after a set of songs inspired by the moon, the beautiful waxing moon here in Portland. We're seeing this evening on KMHD 89.1 FM, Larry Goldings with Moon Bird, the Roy Haynes Quartet, Roy Haynes, with Moonray from Out of the Afternoon, and Chet Baker at the top with Old Devil Moon. And I'm Bree, and I'm having a devil of a good time hanging out with you. So thanks for tuning in, making a little KMHD with me today. 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

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And shout out to you for hanging out with me wherever you are listening from. Hope you're having a fantastic afternoon. We heard some Liebstems in there with Tales. Bobby Matos gave us Mambo Maximus. And Sonny Rollins had a Sailin' to St. Thomas. And I'm Bree, sailing all the way to 6 o'clock with you, hanging out in the Brazilian vibe with a French producer up next, known as Guts. This with Já Não Há Mais Paz on KMHD Jazz Without Boundaries.